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Shake dreams from your hair, my pretty child, my sweet one. Choose the day and choose the sign of your day, the day's divinity. First thing you see,

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The music and voices are all around us.

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We're all infected, but he'll be alright, 'cause he's a scumbag, don't you know? I said he's a scumbag.

is dying and some bovine perspiration on her upper lip area. And she said, just get me wasted and you're halfway there. Cause if my mind's tore up, then my body don't care. I rubbed my chinny chin chin and said, my, my, my, what sort of thing might this lady get high upon? I checked out a sister who was holding the bed and wondered what kind of trip the young lady was on. The $40 bill didn't matter no more when her sister got naked and laid on the floor. She said, Dynamo might win the bet, but she could use a little if I wasn't done yet.

old watch from the edge of the bed, with her lips just a twitching and her face gone red, some drool rolling down from the edge of her chin, while she spied the condition her sister was in. She quivered and quaked and clutched at herself, while her sister made a joke about her mental health, till Dynamo finally did give in. But I told her all she really needed was some discipline.

All right, photographers, you've had it. Back down, lads. Come on now. Sit down. You can still take photos, but just, like, don't sort of make it into a photographic session. All right? Down you go.

you're messing around with your tricks. Don't turn your back on me, baby, 'cause your mind just broke out my magic.